0: Una estación VIP.
1: Is it true you banned junk food, smiles, candy, sunshine, and laughter from your Femme Fatale tour?
2: Yes, it is.
3: Brittany, can you confirm reports that you're pregnant with Brad Pitt's love child?
2: That is false. It's quintuplets.
4: Brittany, does this suit make me look fat?
2: Yes, it does.
3: Is it true that you hate puppies?
2: F*** you. You're cool. F*** you. I'm out.